0: Bases loaded, nobody out. Payoff pitch to Schoenfeld on the way. Paul loops one into left. That's hit directly at the left fielder who makes the catch. Torres, runner tags and scores Hall to make it 8-3. First out of the inning is still a productive one and a sac fly from Schoenfeld.
1: Yeah, good with two strikes. You saw a little bit of a small fist pump by Schoenfeld over there getting that run across. That's a very productive out.
0: West Virginia has scored four runs here in the sixth to go up five. It is 8-3 West Virginia in this elimination game. Two on, Guzman second, and Kelly on first. Here's Sean Smith. First pitch from Bosch inside to Sean, and it's a ball, 1-0. Mountaineers have out-hit Wake 11-2.
1: And watch for the double steal here. Got a lot of speed on the bases.
0: Count 1-0. They stay put. Smith takes a strike. That's a lot of movement on that pitch at 84. 1-1. Smith is hitting 378 with runners in scoring position. Here's a pickoff move back to second, probably wisely from Wake Forest. One ball, one strike. Another pick back to second, well saved by the cover man Schaff. Eight-three Mountaineers as Smith will stand back in. Sean has come up with his first two hits of the regional. He is 2-for-3 with a strikeout and an RBI. 1-1, swing and miss, 1-2. Sixth inning, four spot for West Virginia. Another pick, and another safe move there from Guzman, the lead runner. Austin Montes has been sitting a little bit. Who knows if he'll come out and pitch next. We'd like to go the whole game with him.
1: That'd be nice.
0: If possible, considering the circumstances of a needing to win three games in a row to win the regional. Oh, they're going to freeze the base runner, but it's off the glove of Schaff. Heading home, Guzman. He'll score to make it 9-3. Whoa, that was a pick back to second, and Guzman was frozen, caught dead in the water, and the back pick to Schaff ricocheted off his glove into the outfield. An errant pick move puts West Virginia up six.
1: Yeah, speed kill. Schaff took his eye off the baseball because he knew Guzman was going to get to third pretty quick. How about that? Stealing a run.
0: Runner on second, one out, and that also eliminates the double play. 1-2 to Smith. Wild pitch, third base, going there, Kelly. And it's falling apart here for Wake in the sixth. And still only one out. Every hitter that's come up here for West Virginia